0: so tell me how deep is your love, can it go deep?
1: How deep is your love?
0: So tell me how deep is your love, can it go deep?
1: Hold me closer,
0: so tell me how deep
1: again, how deep is your love?

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I couldn't believe what I was living, so I called my friend Johnny and I said to him, Johnny, la gente está muy loca. What the f-

If you have a sugar daddy and you call yourself a business owner, please stop it. If you're married and keep on dating girls, please stop it.

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And lastly, if you bring your phone and YouTube link and telling the DJ what to play, please stop it. Please stop it.

0: So tell me how deep is your love, can it go deep?
1: How deep is your love?
0: So tell me how deep is your love, can it go deep?
1: Pull me closer,
0: so tell me how deep
1: again, how deep is your love?

If you have a sugar daddy and you call yourself a business owner, please stop it. If you're married and keep on dating girls,

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And lastly, if you bring your phone and YouTube link and telling the DJ what to play, please stop it. Please stop it.

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See you at the bar, you was hardly talking. That's when I knew that your heart was scarring. 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Like, wait, babe, let me

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I'm obsessed with progress, if it ain't forward steps, can't be involved. I'm exceeding growth, exceeding the expectations. Stereotypes can't pin to a man, but you can

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1: 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Atlântida. But I wanted to invite you to the party, and you walked in with those green.